sport Total FM, mai mult decât fotbal. No one would have believed in the last years of the 19th century that human affairs were being watched from the timeless worlds of space. No one could have dreamed we were being scrutinized as someone with a microscope studies creatures that swarm and multiply in a drop of water. Few men even considered the possibility of life on other planets. And yet, across the gulf of space, minds immeasurably superior to ours regarded this Earth with envious eyes. And slowly and surely, they drew their plans against us.

I was born in this world of trouble. 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I used to drink till I was seeing double, but lately I've been changing my ways. 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

0: 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Yeah.
1: You sexy motherfucker.
0: 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Got some friends on the south side, in case you cared. Out of all of your friends, I won't be the closest. That's why I tell you things so you'll be the mostest. When it comes to life, to be this man's wife, you got to be well educated on the subject of fights. I mean the prevention of, in other words,

0: 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Yeah.
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0: 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Tell me what you do. 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I might cook for you. 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

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Mama don't allow no guitar playing around here. Hey, mama don't allow no bass in this place. 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

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I don't mind at all. 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Couldn't care less if you laugh or cry. I don't mind if you crash or fly. I don't mind at all. I don't mind if you come or go. I don't

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I don't care if the nation starts, and I don't care at all. I don't care if they tear down trees. I don't feel the hotter breeze sinking down.